I'm a rich one, lost and go. My mother bore me because. I'm going to go here. I'm going to go here. I'm going to go here.

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1: 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We're just a bunch of kids back then, and you know how real a game can feel sometimes. Going to Whole Foods Market and buying up food on a plate. Straight up walking upstairs and eat it, cause only suckers pay, you know. 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Drinking 40s in a park. You know around the park where the... Yeah, it's getting dark indeed. 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

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Doesn't mean it wasn't real. We're just a bunch of kids back then, and you know how real a game can feel sometimes. Going to Whole Foods Market and piling up food on a plate. Straight up walking upstairs and eat it.

0: On the fourth date, he plays a trick on me. I go up to his floor, but he's playing dead, lying still. In the hallway, I panic, but then I see his smile.
1: Is this it?
0: I think it is.
1: Is this it?
0: I think it is. With the sharp black eyes, he sees my soul. Is this it?
1: I think

0: Y'all recording? All right, make it run, make it run.
1: Yo! How them feel like? Them should know, you know?

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Worker who made ya? I'm a rude bitch nigga, what are you made up of? 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I'ma do one too. Fuck it, gun do. When you do make bucks, I'ma look right, nigga. 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

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What you do to crew, son? Fuck are you into, huh? Niggas better ooh run run. You could get shot, homie, if you want to. Put your guns up, tell your crew don't front. I'm a hoodlum, nigga, you know you were two ones. Bitch, I'm about to blew up too. I'm the one two day. I'm the new Shifu, young Rapunzel.

the hottest summer since records began, but nobody really knows when they did. One for sorrow, two for she'll tell me how her day went. You can't measure anything good in football pitches or Empire State Buildings stacked one on top of another. All the good stuff is ephemeral. And last October was the wettest in 43 years, and still I did karaoke three times I met you. I go on to write 100 songs about what that felt like. And maybe that is some kind of record, but not one you can measure in Olympic-sized swimming pools or some other widely accepted euphemism.

your song about you shouldn't have a conventional chorus or hook, because any breakthrough about you would undoubtedly lead to the assassination of the professor who hypothesized your existence at all. You're the god particle in Baby Banks, the blackest black ever painted, or the world's largest roadside ball of yarn. It was a false spring and everyone had forgotten their jacket, but you're still out there somewhere, white hot, existing. Sorry that you couldn't be everything I wanted you to be. Like birdsong, I often wonder what it was that you were trying to tell me.

0: On the fourth date, he plays a trick on me. I go up to his floor, but he's playing dead, lying still. In the hallway, I panic. But then I see his smile.
1: Is this it?
0: I think it is.
1: Is this it?
0: I think it is.
1: With those sharp black eyes, he sees my soul. Is this it?

in a stein. Pick up the blood cell phone when it rhyme. They don't know about flavor, then I'm blind. Man, I shall let down like toes in a sign. Yeah, in a stein. Pick up the blood cell phone when it rhyme. They don't know about flavor, then I'm blind. Man, I shall let down like toes in a sign. Yeah, yeah, may do. Too many like a name living in zoo. Man, I drink hope an original brew. Not afraid to get physical too. Come on, again. Yeah, yeah, yeah, may do. Too many like a name living in zoo. Man, I drink hope an original brew. Not afraid to get physical too.

0: many people have helped me to come to this night. Some of you are here. Some are far away. Some are even in heaven. All of us have special ones who have loved us into being. Would you just take, along with me, 10 seconds to think of the people who have helped you become who you are? Those who have cared about you and wanted what was best for you in life. 10 seconds of silence. I'll watch the time.
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0: Whomever you've been thinking about, how pleased they must be to know the difference you feel they've made. You know, they're the kind of people television does well to offer our world. 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

Hi, this is Laila, and this is my mix for Tournée Générale on Couleur 3. You can find me in Albania, in Unum Festival, for the best festival ever.